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1: movie?
0: The music was great.
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4: Welcome to English All Pass with Kenneth G.Hello everyone, welcome to English All Pass. My name is Kenneth Chi. 欢迎收听口说英语通，我是齐宾老师。In this unit, we're going to talk about the pineapple cake. 在这个单元里，我们要来介绍怎么用英语来介绍近年来炙手可热的伴手礼。那么赶快就来学一下 the pineapple cake, 凤梨酥。
5: Exercise, 实战演练。
4: The pineapple cake.
6: The pineapple cake is a Taiwanese shortbread filled with pineapple jam. It is also called pineapple tart or pineapple shortbread. Pineapple cake has become one of the most sought-after souvenir treats in Taiwan. The pineapple cake tastes more like a tart than a cake.It is covered with crispy crust. The moist, sour jam in the middle perfectly balances the dry, buttery coat outside. It is only available in Taiwan. What makes Taiwan's pineapple cake so famous and popular? For one, Taiwan is a major producer and exporter of pineapples. Another is the name.Which has something to do with culture and language. The Taiwanese dialect of pineapple, onglai, sounds similar to the phrase prosperity has arrived in Mandarin. No doubt, pineapple cake has become a symbol of wealth, good luck, and prosperity in Taiwan.
4: How to introduce the pineapple cake? First,You need to talk about what is the pineapple cake, then describe the taste, and don't forget to talk about why it is so popular. 在介绍凤梨酥，当然第一个要介绍 what, 凤梨酥是什么呢？再解释一下它的 taste, 味道，最后再说 why, 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

以上路况资讯提供给您来做参考，下午的3:45。Once upon a time, there was little snowman, and it is made

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Are you bumping?

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